It's just 11 past 10 on Sunshine Coast Radio Station. Formed in Christchurch in 1956, Max Merritt and the Meteors. Hey, Western Union man. And across the North Sea to Scotland, Gallagher and Lyle, Heart on My Sleeve. Well, you might want to turn up the volume for some boot scooting to kick off your weekend. 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

0: The multi-talented Jack Johnson, singer, surfer and conservationist. He's sitting, waiting and wishing, 2005. And the Bootleg Family Band with Brian Catt on lead vocals, Your Mama Don't Dance and Your Daddy Don't Rock and Roll. That's from 1973. More music on the way soon with Olivia Newton-John on 104.9 Sunshine FM.
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0: just on 10:30 on Sunshine FM. REM, Man on the Moon from 1992. And rocker Bryan Adams before that. The only thing that looks good on me is you for the 90s double. Olivia Newton-John, Let Me Be There. I hope your Friday morning is cruising along nicely in this gorgeous weather. More great tracks are coming up soon on Sunshine Coast's favourite radio station, 104.9 Sunshine FM.
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Oh, he always makes me smile when I hear his voice. Mr. Margaritaville, Jimmy Buffett, Come Monday. Quebec singer Andy Kim before Jimmy. Baby, I Love You from 1969. Couple of favourites there. More to come with Colleen Hewitt now on 104.9 Sunshine FM.

0: Bobby Sherman asking the question, Julie, do you love me? And Dragon for the 70s double play, Still in Love with You. Colleen Hewitt, Dreaming My Dreams with You. What a lovely trio that was. Well, it's a special day today. 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I hope you're having a wonderful Friday morning. 104.9 Sunshine FM.
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2: The Mapleton Country Market is on again on Saturday the 22nd of August from 8 a.m. to midday. 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

It's coming up to news, weather and sport on Sunshine FM. I hope you're having a beautiful morning. The Supreme Diana Ross, Touch Me in the Morning from 1973. Saturday Night at the Movies before that by The Drifters. And Petula Clark for the triple play, I Couldn't Live Without Your Love. Well, I couldn't live without music, to be honest. Boss Gags now to take us to the 11 o'clock news on 104.9 Sunshine FM.

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1: Hello, I'm Sophie Clark. The Sydney Swans coach and captain have issued an apology to all women, describing their shock over allegations which have engulfed the AFL club. An exotic dancer who claimed she was sexually assaulted after being hired by Swans players at a hotel has spoken out, saying all she cares about is justice. Five players have been stood down for breaching club standards and a police investigation in Victoria is ongoing. Coach Dean Cox says they're going to do all they can to earn back the trust of the community.
2: We understand as leaders, we need to lead that culture, but what we are going to do is we back ourselves in, we're going to move forward and we're going to strive as strongly as we possibly can to repay the faith.
1: Subaru is being accused of breaching a scheme designed to promote competition between car repairers. The ACCC claims the company failed to supply independent mechanics with the same software and technical information it provided to Subaru Australia dealerships. It's commenced proceedings in the federal court. The New South Wales Emergency Services Minister says the SES and police will work together to investigate a communication breakdown during the search for a missing hiker. 18-year-old Lily Hooper was found dead yesterday after an 8-day search in the Southern Highlands. Police have apologised after initial reports to Miss Hooper's family indicated she'd been found alive. Jihad Dip says they'll work through the coronial process and any lessons which need to be learned.
3: There are still some investigations that will go underway in relation particularly to the miscommunication and the difficulty that that presented. You went from a moment of euphoria to a moment of absolute grief, and we need to investigate that properly, and that investigation will be taking place.
1: Lily's body has since been recovered from the dense bushland. Governments are being urged to act as thousands of people with drug and alcohol issues struggle to access help. Australasian Therapeutic Communities Association data suggests 500,000 people are unable to get the support they need. The organisation says services are struggling to keep up with demand. Community groups are accusing the Queensland Government of threatening to strip their funding. Premier David Crisafulli claims only providers who aren't meeting key performance measures are facing cuts, but some groups believe it's retribution for speaking out against the LNP and its policies. Also making news, a South Australian couple's been found safe after spending 2 days lost in northwest Tasmania, and Sydney radio station 2GB is celebrating 100 years of broadcasting. In sport, the Melbourne Storm's gone down to the Penrith Panthers 22-14 in their final home match of the NRL season. Brian To'o's hat-trick put the Panthers well ahead by half-time. Three tries put the Storm back in the game, but coach Craig Bellamy says it was too little, too late.
4: I didn't think we started poorly, I just thought we started slowly and didn't really get into the game.
1: The Gold Coast and St Kilda have wrapped up their AFL seasons with the Suns winning by 23 points, and the Kookaburras have fought back to secure a 2-2 draw against South Africa in the Men's Hockey World Cup.
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5: Forecast for the rest of your Friday on the Sunshine Coast. Well, it's a beautiful day, partly cloudy and light winds. Maroochydore, Caloundra and Noosa Heads are all 22 degrees. Nambour's 23, Maleny and the Hinterland 20 degrees.

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I think that means good luck, doesn't it? Well, we don't really need any luck. We're living on the Sunshine Coast. One hit wonders from the 60s, The Reflections, Just Like Romeo and Juliet. Tina Arena opened the hour, Heaven Help My Heart from 1994. Now, apparently her new documentary, Unravel Me, premiered at the Melbourne Film Festival 2 weeks ago. Critics loved it. We might have to check that one out. Judy Stone is up next on 104.9 Sunshine FM.

0: talented lad from Hampshire, Paul Jones with his 60s single, High Time. And originally recorded by Italian vocalist Ada Mori, please excuse my Italian accent here, Judy Stone's cover of Mare, Mare, Mare, Keep Safe, My Love from 1979. One of the sweetest country duets coming up for you soon, just to help me out here on 104.9 Sunshine FM.
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0: Ah, such a gorgeous Friday morning on the Sunshine Coast. Looks pretty similar weather-wise for the next couple of days as well. Maybe a little rain on Sunday afternoon, but that's okay. We have the best variety of music to listen to. So Roderick Stewart, Downtown Train, Jan and Dean, the little old lady from Pasadena, and the perfect country duo, Dolly Parton and Kenny Rogers for the triple play. 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

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We were only talking about making homemade ice cream this morning. The Raspberries and Let's Pretend from 1983. Kylie Minogue before that, Better the Devil You Know from her third album, Rhythm of Love. 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

0: Bobby Little Number, isn't it? From the movie of the same name, Jailhouse Rock by Elvis Presley. And you know, he made 31 films between 1956 and 1969, some of them back-to-back. Talk about cracking the whip. Fleetwood Mac before Elvis, Gypsy, with Neil Young for the three in a row, Old Man from 1972. 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
2: Nambour Blue Demons Hockey Club is celebrating its 50th year and is looking to bring together past players and supporters to celebrate this milestone. 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

Thanks for your company this morning. I hope you enjoyed the variety of music we had for you. It's coming up to the midday news, weather and sport. Have a great weekend, whatever you get up to on the sunny coast. We're so lucky with all the markets and events, aren't we? Carly Simon and James Taylor, Devoted to You from 1978. Neil Diamond before that, Girl, You'll Be a Woman Soon from 1967 and from the Pulp Fiction movie. And The Searchers kicking off the triple play, Don't Throw Your Love Away. Dom Ronaldo will roll out some tunes after the news. Stevie Wonder will take us there now on 104.9 Sunshine FM.

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1: Hello, I'm Sophie Clark. A popular car brand is being taken to court, accused of failing to give independent mechanics access to important diagnostic tools. The ACCC claims Subaru has been breaching a scheme designed to promote competition between car repairers. Commissioner Luke Woodward says they're seeking declarations, penalties and costs for breaching the scheme in the federal court.
2: It was meant to make it available on an equal basis to what it provided to its authorised dealers, and that would mean that Subaru owners could choose which repairer they wanted to use. We say it didn't do that. Those failures of Subaru actually continued for several years, so that's why we've taken the matter to court.
1: The Aviation Safety Watchdog is now investigating a fourth incident at Sydney Airport in as many weeks. The ATSB says two Qantas flights almost collided on the tarmac after being given permission to taxi on Tuesday morning. No one was injured and no damage occurred. The Sydney Swans coach and captain have apologised to all women as the AFL club responds to sexual assault allegations. An exotic dancer claims she was assaulted after being hired by players at a hotel in Victoria. Five players have been stood down as an investigation is carried out. A man has been charged, accused of attacking a woman on a walk in Brisbane. The 32-year-old's been charged with a number of offences, including rape, assault and stalking. He's due in court today. The body of Sydney bushwalker Lily Hooper has been retrieved from bushland in the New South Wales Southern Highlands. The 18-year-old was found dead yesterday after an 8-day search. Police and the SES will review the miscommunication leading to the family initially being incorrectly told she was found alive. A Victorian daycare provider has been ordered to shut down 65 of its centres. The Early Childhood Regulatory Authority has suspended the licence of Ignite Minds and four individual educators over alleged significant breaches that risk children's safety. Latest data shows more than half of those under 35 believe there should be less emphasis on housing as an asset, as the majority feel owning a home is out of reach. Money Magazine's Tom Watson says there's a growing gap between the number of older and younger people who see housing as a way to get ahead.
3: This goes to show the differing perspectives between the generations and the kind of consequence that relatively large price rises have had.
1: And a man's been charged after a loaded firearm was found during a traffic stop in Adelaide. Checking sport, the Penrith Panthers are back in the winner's circle with a 22-14 win over the Storm in Melbourne. The loss confirms the Storm will miss the finals for the first time since 2010. Penrith coach Ivan Cleary says it was always going to be a difficult trip, regardless of the Storm's form.
4: Storm are an outstanding club. They're coming off a bye, so knew they were going to be well prepared.
1: Round 25 continues tonight when the Raiders host the battling Broncos, then the Dolphins take on the Eels. And Aussie Dane Sweeney has received a wild card in the US Open main draw.
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5: Good afternoon. It's 4 minutes past midday. Mostly sunny day, partly cloudy and some light winds at 22 degrees expected maximum. Having a look at our weekend already here. 23 degrees tomorrow, partly cloudy. A shower or two on Sunday, Monday and Tuesday, and around about 23, 24 degrees.

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That's Katie Noonan. Time to begin and the cause with Runaway at 11 past midday. Dom Renato with you on this, thank God it's Friday afternoon. It is time to begin. Got some great music to keep you company. Cat Stevens shortly. Yes, I want to play some great music. And I want to do it with you. This is John Paul Young, 104.9 Sunshine FM. Good afternoon.

0: 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We're the Sunshine Coast radio station. Summertime blues is not that far away when you think about it. Already the 21st day of August, so we've got another week left of winter into spring, and it's beautiful, and hey, can't complain about the weather today. Cat Stevens, Oh Very Young, and John Paul Young, and I want to do it with you at 19 past midday. Coming up next, classic 60s, one of my favourite songs from 1967, Procol Harum. We'll sing for you next.
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0: 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Ganga Jang, Just Waiting in the Wind. I think I mentioned yesterday Mark Cal Callahan, who was the vocalist and guitarist with the band. He blew out 68 candles yesterday. Of course, their biggest hit was in 1985 with the sounds of then, This Is Australia. It became a hit all over again in 1966 when it was used as a promotion for the Channel 9 network. He wrote it after his family moved to a cane field near Bundaberg, apparently, after emigrating from the UK. We had Anthony Kalia before that in Hurt So Bad and classic from Procol Harum and A Whiter Shade of Pale at 29 minutes to 1. Dom Renato with you on this Friday afternoon, getting set for the weekend. Sunshine Coast weather for the remainder of today, mostly sunny, a top of 22. The weekend tomorrow, partly cloudy, not too bad, 23 degrees. Madonna is next.
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0: 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Bachelor Girl, Buses and Trains, 10cc, I'm Not in Love, and Madonna, La Isla Bonita at 14 minutes to 1. Coming up shortly, Sherba doing a bit of high rolling. Forgot to mention, sort of got under the radar a bit, another one has joined Rock and Roll Heaven on Monday. The ZZ Top drummer, Frank Beard, passed away at the age of 77. Yeah, that's him drumming right there. Apparently he was the only member not to have a beard, Frank Beard, because they had those long beards, didn't they, ZZ Top? The other two boys are still around. But anyway, yeah, Frank Beard, we lost him on Monday at the age of 77.
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We're the Sunshine Coast radio station. A bit of history on this day in 1970. The Bee Gees reunited after a brief split which resulted in Robin Gibb pursuing a solo career. But the three Gibb brothers ironed out their differences, thank goodness, and went on to be one of the best bands in the world. It's now 6 minutes to one, news on the way. This is In Excess.

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1: Hello, I'm Jefferson Shaw. Sydney Swans leaders have issued a formal apology as the club navigates allegations of sexual assault at a Melbourne hotel. Five players, including star midfielder Isaac Heaney, have been stood down for the rest of the year while police inquiries continue. Head coach Dean Cox and co-captain Callum Mills have fronted the media for the first time since the allegations surfaced, saying they apologise to all women. A popular car brand is being taken to court, accused of failing to give independent mechanics access to important diagnostic tools. The ACCC claims Subaru has been breaching a scheme designed to promote competition between car repairers. Commissioner Luke Woodward says they're seeking declarations, penalties and costs in the federal court.
2: It was meant to make it available on an equal basis to what it provided to its authorised dealers. And that would mean that Subaru owners could choose

0: repairer they wanted to use. We say it didn't do that. Those failures of Subaru actually continued for several years, so that's why we've taken the matter to court.
1: The travel industry says a newly implemented tax in Fiji is driving up holiday costs for Australians. Those who booked and paid for holidays months ago are being asked to pay an additional 5% Fiji Tourism Services tax designed to help fund Fiji Airways. The Aviation Safety Watchdog is now investigating a fourth incident at Sydney Airport in as many weeks. The ATSB says there were no injuries when two Qantas flights almost collided on the tarmac after being given permission to taxi on Tuesday morning. A man has been charged in Brisbane as part of an ongoing investigation into the country's largest cocaine bust. Police seized $80,000 in cash along with electronics during a search of a home in Kangaroo Point. The 41-year-old is facing drug and firearm charges. Conservationists warn Australia's largest landmass is leaving wildlife vulnerable to bird flu due to a lack of regional veterinary facilities. Wildlife Recovery Australia wants the federal government to integrate mobile vet units into its long-term biosecurity response. Chief Executive Stephen Van Mills says it means every state would have a fully equipped animal hospital for a fraction of the cost.
2: There's surgery, there's intensive care, there's isolation facilities, there's obviously anaesthesia, radiology, endoscopy, ultrasound. You know, we've got absolutely everything in there.
1: Checking sport, the Penrith Panthers have gone some way to steadying the ship as they prepare for the coming NRL finals, defeating Melbourne 22-14. They led 22-0 at halftime but couldn't score a point in the second half, having had Liam Martin, Lindsay Smith and Jack Cogger all sin-binned. Round 25 continues tonight with the Raiders hosting the Broncos and the Dolphins taking on the Eels. And Swans captain Callum Mills is pleading with supporters to still turn up to support the club on Sunday. That's the latest. I'm Jefferson Shaw.
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4: 4 minutes past one, a mostly sunny Friday, expecting a top of 22 degrees, a few clouds about, and some light winds. The weekend at this stage, partly cloudy tomorrow, 23 degrees. A shower or two on Sunday and Monday, and 23.

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This is Sunshine FM, Marsha Hines, Until Your Love Breakthrough, and Dionne Warwick's Heartbreaker at 11 past 1. Dom Renato with you on this Friday afternoon as we head into a weekend. On the way, John Farnham, and here's Four Sisters, Debbie, Joni, Kim and Kathy, who make up Sister Sledge. In fact, Kim Sledge is 69 today, born in Pennsylvania. If you're celebrating your birthday, have a good one. They are one big happy family. 104.9 Sunshine FM. 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

0: 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We are the Sunshine Coast radio station. Yes, I wish you will too. Bernard Fanning. Before that, John Farnham, Everything's Out of Season from 1973. And kicking off that triple play, Sister Sledge and We Are Family. As I mentioned, Kim Sledge from the sister group celebrates her 69th birthday today. There are still three of them around. There's Kim, Debbie, who's the eldest. And then there's Kathy. Sadly, Joni Sledge passed away back in 2017 at the age of 60. It's now 19 minutes past one if you are celebrating your birthday. Hope you're having a good one on this 21st day of August. Coming up next, we'll continue with Paul McCartney and Linda.
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0: 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Taking the last train to London, Electric Light Orchestra. Cars before that, you might think, and Paul and Linda McCartney, Uncle Albert, Admiral Halsey at 27 minutes to 2. Dom Renato with you this afternoon. Up next, the Eurythmics Sunshine Coast weather for the remainder of today. A bit of sunshine about. Enjoy the sunshine. Feels lovely. 22 degrees. Tomorrow, partly cloudy and 23.
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4: 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I have to say, though, we definitely made the right decision to become a sponsor at Sunshine FM. Since we've been on air, so many more people have now heard about Flaxton Gardens.
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0: 104.9 Sunshine FM, where the Sunshine Coast radio station will manage to keep the rain away today. Might be back again on Sunday, though, a shower or two. That's Supertramp, Bread, Everything I Owned Before That, and the Eurythmics with Who's That Girl kicked off that triple play at 14 minutes to 2. We'll update all the latest news, sport and weather. Not too far away at 2 o'clock, but coming up next, Enrique Iglesias.
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This is Sunshine FM. That's Carrie Underwood, who is Wasted. And before that, Enrique Iglesias and Hero. It's 5 minutes to two with Tom Renato this afternoon. News, sport and weather not too far away. And to take us to news, Aussie band Icehouse. Hey, little girl. 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
1: Hello, I'm Jefferson Shaw. The Sydney Swans captain says he was shocked and disappointed to learn five of his teammates were involved in an alleged sexual assault. The players have been stood down for the rest of the AFL season for breaching club standards while a police investigation continues in Melbourne. Callum Mills has apologised for his teammates' actions, adding the priority is reinstating the club's integrity.
2: The five players have let us down, and that we believe that we'll be doing everything we possibly can to repay the respect and the trust of the community.
1: An alleged victim has spoken out saying she feared for her life and says more than five players were involved. The Swans say all internal investigations have consistently indicated the only representatives of the club in the room were the players who have been stood down. The aviation safety watchdog is investigating a fourth incident at Sydney Airport in as many weeks. The ATSB says two Qantas flights almost collided on the tarmac after being given permission to taxi on Tuesday morning. No one was injured and no damage occurred. The federal government says allegations surrounding a secretive Christian group represent a threat to Australia's democracy. Members of the Brethren Church reportedly paid far-right figures to harass Labor and Greens candidates at last year's federal election. The actions are believed to have formed part of a broader push

0: to get coalition members elected. Home Affairs Minister Tony Burke says this behaviour should send a chill among Australians.
1: People being paid to engage in physical intimidation. Australia hasn't had that before, and we shouldn't have it.
0: Subaru is being accused of failing to give independent mechanics equal access to car repair information. The ACCC claims the manufacturer didn't offer up-to-date software and technical data the way it did to Subaru Australia dealerships. It's taking the company to court for breaching the Motor Vehicle Serve and Repair information sharing scheme. An audit has found popular soft drinks contain more than double the recommended daily sugar limit in a single serve. The Food for Health Alliance data suggests Coca-Cola and Solo were among the worst. 77% of Australians are calling for government intervention. And a charging lamp is being blamed for sparking a fire at a daycare centre in Perth's north. Checking sport, the Swans have named the players brought into the squad following the 5 suspensions from the trip to Melbourne. James Rowbottom, Angus Sheldrick, Harry Cunningham and Corey Warner among those to face North Melbourne at the SCG on Sunday. Penrith 5-8 Jack Cogger has been whacked with a 3-game suspension by the match review committee for a careless high tackle in their win over Melbourne. He'll miss the first week of the finals unless he can beat the charge at the judiciary. That's the latest. I'm Jefferson Shaw.
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3: 4 minutes past two, a mostly sunny day. What is left of your Friday? Maybe a few clouds about, some light winds, 22 degrees expected top for your weekend. Partly cloudy Saturday, tomorrow 23 degrees, and then Sunday and Monday a shower or two and 23.

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This is Sunshine FM. Neil Sedaka's Laughter in the Rain. And Kim Carnes before that. Betty Davis Eyes at 10 minutes past 2. Dom Renato on your Friday afternoon. On the way, Santana with Michelle Branch. But this is Creedence Clearwater Revival.

0: 104.9, this is Sunshine FM. We are the Sunshine Coast radio station. That's Roger Daltrey and Without Your Love. Before that, we played The Game of Love, Santana featuring the voice of Michelle Branch, and kicking off that triple play, Creedence Clearwater Revival and Fortunate Son at 19 past two. Coming up next, an American singer superstar who would have been turning 88 today. We lost him back in 2020, born in Houston, Texas. He was originally a member of the New Christy Minstrels, but left in the late 60s to form his very own band, The First Edition. He had his first hit in 1969. Of course, he's recorded with so many other people, Sheena Easton, Dottie West, Kim Carnes, Anne Murray. But his biggest hit here in Australia was a Bee Gees song, which was he recorded with Dolly Parton. I've got that coming up next. I'm speaking of Kenny Rogers.
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0: 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Chubby Checker doing the twist. Divinals before that, and Pleasure in Pain, and Kenny Rogers, who was born on this day in 1938, passed away in 2020 at the age of 81, with Dolly Parton and Islands in the Stream. 28 minutes to three with Tom Renato. Got Chicago coming up in just a moment. Sunshine Coast weather, a mostly sunny Friday. What is left of it, 22 degrees expected top. Tomorrow, partly cloudy to kick off the weekend, and 23.
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0: 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We're the Sunshine Coast radio station. Air Supply, Love and Other Bruises. Harry Vander, George Young before that on the Lazy River. And Chicago, Hard to Say, I'm Sorry, at 16 minutes to 3. Up next, well, we had the Sun earlier on, Enrique. Well, I got Dad on coming up in just a moment, had to be fair. Julio Iglesias and that Moonlight Lady in just a moment. Hey, in Sunshine Coast news, good news, a new facility at a Sunshine Coast hospital will provide specialist care for mothers experiencing mental health challenges after childbirth. Now, the purpose-built $27 million 8-bed mother and baby unit at Nambour General Hospital will provide a short to medium-term acute mental health care for mums while allowing them to remain with their babies in a safe and therapeutic environment. What a great idea, and it's good to see it on the Sunshine Coast. It's only one of six locations receiving additional perinatal mental health services under the state government's statewide expansion. If you'd like to read more on that, check out sunshinecoastnews.com.au.
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Julio Iglesias at 3 minutes to three. And that's it for Dom Ronaldo. Thanks for your company. Have a terrific weekend. I'll be back again on Monday from midday. News, sport and weather not too far away at 3 o'clock. And then it's Trevor Young to take you home. Till next time, enjoy the music. Have a good one. This is Gilbert O'Sullivan.

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1: Hello, I'm Jefferson Shaw. The leader of the Sydney Swans AFW team says they've felt incredibly supported as the club navigates allegations of sexual assault against its male players. Five men have been suspended for breaching club standards during a late-night drinking session at a Melbourne hotel. Victoria's Sexual Crime Squad is investigating an alleged assault, but no charges have been laid. Swans women's captain Lucy McAvoy is standing by the decisions made by the club during a difficult time.
2: We're all feeling the same. It's obviously an issue within the community that, you know, needs to be addressed, and I think this week it has been, and I applaud the club and the way that they've handled it and respected us as a women's program and kept us informed and supported us really strongly, and again, the broader community as well. I think it's an important moment for all women to stand together.
1: New South Wales Emergency Services officials say a thorough investigation will be carried out into a miscommunication over the fate of missing hiker Lily Hooper. It was initially reported to the media and Miss Hooper's family members that she was injured but alive before police confirmed her death. The 18-year-old's body has now been recovered from dense bushland in the Narai National Park. The opposition claims the Prime Minister sounded grubby on the Bush Deep podcast, arguing he should apologise for his appearance. Anthony Albanese used the platform to say he'd shag Kylie Minogue and made insulting remarks about his Japanese counterpart. Mr. Albanese has conceded his appearance on the podcast was an error, but Deputy Liberal Leader Jane Hume says it's not good enough.
3: He's halfway there. He can say that it was a mistake going on the podcast, but now all he needs to do is say that he's sorry. He sounded like a grubby, leery old man, you know, and he offended. He offended the first female Prime Minister of Japan.
1: A Victorian daycare provider has been ordered to shut down 65 of its centres. The Early Childhood Regulatory Authority has suspended the licence of Ignite Minds and

0: four individual educators over alleged significant breaches that risk children's safety. And a man has been charged in Brisbane as part of an ongoing investigation into the country's largest cocaine bust. Police seized $80,000 in cash, along with electronics, during a search of a home in Kangaroo Point. The 41-year-old is facing drug and firearm charges. Checking sport, Wayne Bennett has left the door open to take over as Queensland State of Origin coach. The Rabbitohs mentor insists the Maroons are better off finding younger talent to replace Billy Slater. Bennett has also confirmed star centre Latrell Mitchell won't return from injury in tomorrow night's clash with the Warriors. And England is in a dominant position heading into day three of the first men's test against Pakistan at Headingley. The home side 8 for 366 in its first innings, a lead of 195 runs. That's the latest. I'm Jefferson Shaw.
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2: And good afternoon to you. A beautiful afternoon as we dive headfirst into another weekend. A top of 22 this afternoon for Maroochydore, Caloundra and Noosa Heads. 23 at Nambour and 20 for Mullaney. Currently we do have 22 degrees at Nambour. Partly cloudy this afternoon. There's a moderate fire danger. 10 overnight, 23 for Saturday. Partly cloudy tomorrow. Could be some fog about the hinterland in the early morning. And on Sunday we're looking at 12 to 23 and just a couple of millimetres of rain.

Walk, though, don't run. Not a good idea to run. That's Nancy Sinatra. Glen Campbell coming up now with the time at 9:03. 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

0: More music, more memories, more often, 104.9 Sunshine FM. Glen Campbell's Wichita Lineman with the time at 12 past 3. Coming up soon, I'll play a song from an Aussie band that at one point featured John Swan, better known as Swanee, also Paul Christie, Kevin Borich, John Brewster from the Angels and Alan Lancaster from Status Quo. What was the name of the band? I'll give you another clue. It also featured Mick Fleetwood from Fleetwood Mac. Find out what the band's name was soon here on Sunshine FM.
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Billy Joel on Sunshine FM at 22 past 3. We didn't start the fire, and before that, an Aussie band which featured John Swan, Kevin Borich, also John Brewster, who is from the Angels, Alan Lancaster from Status Quo, and Mondo Rock's Paul Christie. The name of the band was The Party Boys, and he's going to step on you again. That was a cover version of the John Congos song from 1971. Coming up shortly, we'll have the Carpenters on Sunshine FM, but now the Rolling Stones.

0: At 28-4, 104.9 Sunshine FM, The Carpenters, and the Beatles song Please Mr. Postman, The Rolling Stones before that. You can't always get what you want. Coming up soon, we'll have some more news for you. In fact, there's a breaking news headline, and that is that a 27-year-old Russian-Australian has been charged with interference. So we'll find out more about that in the news coming up later on this afternoon. Also, if you're on the roads, traffic's fairly heavy, and that's around the Sunshine Motorway. If you're heading out towards Mooloolah Valley, Mooloolah Connection Road, there's Tunnel Ridge Road and South River Road. Some potholes there to watch out for. The lane's been reduced westbound towards Mooloolah Valley, so be very careful.
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104.9 Sunshine FM. And there's Janet Jackson, Together Again. And we also heard some Cold Chisel there and Breakfast at Sweethearts. Trevor Young taking you through till 7. Then we have Noddy with the 70s at 7. The Hollies have just issued a statement and they've decided to stop touring. They say due to health concerns, their lead singer Tony has decided to step away from touring out of respect for Tony and everything they've shared throughout their remarkable journey together. Bobby's also decided to retire from touring. And after more than 6 decades, the Hollies' touring career will come to a close with immense gratitude to the fans who've supported them right around the world. So there you are, the Hollies have decided to call it a day.

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2: Billie Eilish, Billy Joel and Bach walk into a concert. No, really. The Sunshine Coast Choral Society is tuning up for Bach to Billy, an afternoon of songs brought to you by the letter B. A bright mix of classics and crowd pleasers from long ago before the age of Spotify, all the way to today's music. 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

Love and Understanding, it's Cher on Sunshine FM with the time at 7 to 4. If you're looking for something to do over the weekend, the Mapleton Country Markets are coming up tomorrow from 8 o'clock until midday. There'll be over 50-plus stalls and there's fresh produce. There's also avocados, honey, pestos, sourdoughs, hot food and barista coffee as well. So why not make it a good day out tomorrow, starting from 8 o'clock tomorrow morning. That's the Mapleton Country Markets coming up. News is on the way soon. Ahead of that, the Beatles. 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
1: Hello, I'm Jefferson Shaw. Federal police have charged a Russian-Australian citizen with attempting to engage in foreign interference. The man is alleged to have provided information about Ukrainian military activities to people he believed were linked Russian intelligence. The 27-year-old was arrested in Brisbane and will appear before a Queensland court today. AFP Commissioner Chrissy Barrett says it's the first time a Russian-linked individual has been charged with this offence.
2: Foreign interference is an insidious crime and it has a bigger impact on Australia than what many people realise. Offenders who engage in these crimes can leave our nation vulnerable to security threats.
1: The captain of the Swans AFW side say the actions of five men's players involved in an incident in Melbourne are not a reflection of the broader club. Lucy McAvoy admits the Sydney club has taken a reputational hit amid ongoing investigations into an alleged sexual assault. She's calling on fans to show their support at the SCG on Sunday when the women's team will play a competitive match at the historic venue for just the second time. The New South Wales Premier says he's profoundly sorry for any grief he added to the family of a missing hiker through his own miscommunication. Chris Minns incorrectly told a hearing at State Parliament yesterday 18-year-old Lily Hooper was found alive. Separately, her family was also misinformed and believed she was alive for up to 10 minutes before being told that her body had been found. Mr. Minns says the protocols around communications will be reviewed.
3: So I think everyone's got to take some responsibility and accountability, including me. But we're committed to doing that, and I'm confident we can avoid it happening again. That's not going to bring a lot of relief to the Hooper family, however, and that's why we're very sorry.
1: Airport safety officials are investigating a fourth safety incident at Sydney Airport in almost as many weeks. Air Services Australia says the potential traffic conflict between two Qantas planes was reported on Tuesday. A flight to Melbourne had been given permission to turn onto a runway where an inbound plane was taxiing. And health advocates say the vast majority of Australians want the government to do more when it comes to sugary drinks. A Food for Health Alliance audit shows some readily available in supermarkets contain 2.5 times the daily limit of sugar recommended for good health. Checking sport, the Seagulls are out to end a 6-game losing streak when they take on the Knights tomorrow. Coach Kieran Foran says he's expecting Tom Dravojevic to have a big impact on his return from a hamstring

0: hamstring injury. A blow for the Panthers. 5'8" Jack Cogger is facing a suspension of 3 to 4 weeks for a careless high tackle during their win over the Melbourne Storm. If he takes the early plea, Cogger wouldn't be available until the second week of the finals. That's the latest. I'm Jefferson Shaw.
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2: Currently 20 in Perugian Springs, Biwa and Narimba 21. And we have a clear night coming up, down to 10 degrees, 23 the top. The Saturday, partly cloudy tomorrow. Could be fog about the hinterland in the early morning. There's the slight chance of a shower. Sunday, a couple of millimetres of rain, 12 to a top of 23.

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That's Jem Cassadaly and Cool Girl. Before that, Slow Hand from the Pointer Sisters to kick off the music for the hour. 4:10, a number one now from Skyhooks on Sunshine FM.

0: That song featuring Grace Slick on the lead vocals there, Starship. And Nothing's Gonna Stop Us Now. Mickey Thomas on vocals there too, as well as guitar. And Skyhook's Jukebox in Siberia before that. It's 18 past four. Coming up a bit later this hour, our weekly boating report. That'll be with Commander Lee Campbell here on Sunshine FM.
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0: 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He had two big hits in Australia, both of them making the top 10. The one we just heard, Instant Replay. Then about 4 or 5 years after that, I Can Dream About You. It's heading towards 4:30 at Sunshine FM. Time for our weekly boating report once again, and it's good afternoon to Commander Lee Campbell from Coast Guard Mooloolaba. How are you going this afternoon?
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0: First up, a quick look at the weather. What's happening for the weekend?
1: Certainly, for Saturday, we've got winds that are variable around 10 knots, seas are below 1 metre, and the swell is easterly around 1 metre, and the weather is partly cloudy. Sunday, however, the southeasterlies are punching up to about 15 knots, turning easterly in the afternoon. Seas are still below 1 metre, and the swell is easterly from 1 metre. Now, the weather is still partly cloudy, but you've got a chance of a 60% chance of showers, so you might get a drizzle in the afternoon. Be careful of that bar as you're going across, and make sure that you're wearing life jackets if you're below 4.8 metres in length.
0: Okay. Now, what about the transition from Coast Guard to Marine Rescue Queensland? How's that going?
1: Oh, yes. Well, for those that don't know, the Australian Volunteer Coast Guard is resigning from supporting services here in Queensland, and we're moving on to Marine Rescue Queensland, which is a state-run organisation. We're pretty much up on the transition phase. We're just waiting for the Southern Squadrons to finish what they're doing, and then you'll see a change late in September with our uniforms and some branding. That's about all you'll see is a difference. The services and everything will still be the same.
0: Okay. And finally, I believe the volunteers have been copping a bit of abuse, unfortunately.
1: Yeah, we do have a caveat on our phone calls. If you phone in and request assistance, we do ask you to be polite to the volunteers. They are volunteers. And, you know, if you might have had a few to drink or something like that, just remember you're talking to somebody who's trying to help you. And especially when the boat crews come out and you've got yourself into a difficult situation, they're not there to resolve your situation. They're there to help you get out of it. So be very careful what you say. We do have the support of the water police, and they respond very quickly to our requests.
0: And if people would like to get involved with Marine Rescue Queensland, how can they do that?
1: Certainly just ring our radio operator, and we're there 24/7 on 5444 322. And I'll say that again, it's 5444 322.
0: All right, thanks very much, Commander Lee Campbell from Coast Guard Mooloolaba. We'll catch you next Friday.
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0: Out of the UK, Atomic Kitten, Hole Again. Before that, The Temptations and Ain't Too Proud to Beg. It's 23 to 5 at Sunshine FM.
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And Last to Know, and before that, James Rain's Motors Too Fast. National news is not far away. In the meantime, some John Mayer, going back to 2001 on 104.9 Sunshine FM.

0: There's American singer John Mayer on Sunshine FM. No Such Thing, some Little River Band coming up for you soon. There are quite some important events coming up over the weekend here on the Sunshine Coast, and one of them is the Nambour Men's Shed. They have their open day coming up tomorrow. That's at Collis Lane, and they're opening their doors from 7 o'clock tomorrow morning. There's an enormous garage sale happening there as well, and there'll be a huge range of foods for sale, and there'll be tools as well, but also handmade timber gifts, coffee available too, and a barbecue in operation as well. You can have a tour of their workshops and talk with the members and find out just what it is that the Men's Shed does to help the local community. You can even become a member by talking to the members tomorrow as well. That's the Nambour Men's Shed at Collis Lane. They're hosting their open day tomorrow from 7 o'clock tomorrow morning with an enormous garage sale coming up as well. A big 1980s hit for the Little River Band coming up shortly on 104.9 Sunshine FM.
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1: Hello, I'm Jevison Shaw. The coach of the Sydney Swans says his team is doing everything it can to respect ongoing investigations into an alleged sexual assault at a Melbourne hotel. Men's and women's players are backing the club's sanctions against five players involved in the alleged incident. The coaches and captains of both the men's and women's Swan side have formally addressed the situation for the first time. Men's head coach Dean Cox admits the crisis has shaken the team.
2: I've spoken to them about their welfare, and that's what I'll always do. I can't ask them any questions or speak to them about what happened that night because it is a police investigation.
3: How are they doing?
2: But as you can imagine, everyone at the football club or everyone in general has had different emotions, and they've gone through all of them.
1: A Russian-Australian dual citizen has been charged with attempting to engage in foreign interference. The man is alleged to have provided information about Ukrainian military activities to people he believed were linked to Russian intelligence. The 27-year-old man was arrested in Brisbane and will face court today. His arrest marks the first time a Russian-linked individual has been charged under new foreign interference laws. A Perth man has appeared in court over allegedly threatening to murder One Nation leader Pauline Hanson. The 47-year-old was last month charged with two counts of using a carriage service to make a threat. The man allegedly said in a Facebook post he would hunt down and kill Miss Hanson. The accused represented himself in court and has indicated he will plead guilty. Australian car retailer Subaru is being accused of favouring dealers over mechanics. The ACCC is taking the manufacturer to court for failing to give independent repairers access to important diagnostic tools over a two-year period. Commissioner Luke Woodward says the company has been breaching a scheme designed to promote competition between car repairers.
4: Australia has over 30,000 independent repairers, many of whom service customers in non-metropolitan, regional and remote areas, and they provide an important and trusted option. We say that Subaru didn't make the required information available. That just slows down the independent repair and inconveniences the customer.
1: And the federal government says the Liberal Party needs to explain if it'll welcome individuals from a secretive Christian group. Members of the Brethren Church reportedly paid far-right figures to harass Labor and Greens candidates at last year's federal election. The church denies it engaged in any undue conduct in the campaign. Checking sport, West's Tigers coach Benji Marshall is demanding his team show fight and pride for the rest of the season. The Tigers have lost eight games in a row and face a monumental challenge to beat the Roosters on Sunday. In AFL, the Brisbane Lions welcome back Ty Gallup for tonight's clash with Collingwood at the MCG. And the Wallaroos have wrapped up preparations in Auckland for tomorrow's women's rugby test against the Black Ferns. Seven-star Madison Levi is on track to make her debut. That's the latest. I'm Jevison Shaw.
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5: We've had a beautiful afternoon. It'll be a clear night tonight and light winds. Currently it's 18 degrees in Baringa, 19 at Mullaney, Warana and at Yamundi, 10 overnight, 23 for Saturday, partly cloudy. Could be some fog about the hinterland in the early morning.

Toto member David Paich actually wrote that song for his then-girlfriend Rosanna Arquette. And, of course, the song was Rosanna from Toto, a big hit back in 1982. Before that, the Alan Parsons Project, Eye in the Sky on Sunshine FM.

0: 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Vanessa Carlton 2 and 1,000 Miles. It's 19 past 5. If you're looking for something to do over the weekend, the mini train's running once again. That's at Nambour at Florence Street. And it's on Sunday from 10 o'clock until 2. And the best value family day out on the coast on Sunday. Six rides, just $15. $3 for one ride. Children 4 years and under are free when travelling with an adult. And enclosed shoes must be worn on the trains as well. So catch up with that on Sunday. The mini train's running once again at Nambour.
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couldn't dance. You didn't even want me around. And now I'm back to let you know I can really shake 'em down.

There were the Contours. Do you love me? Second thoughts, don't answer that. Rare Earth before that, and Get Ready. If you've missed an appointment with the Breast Screen Queensland Mobile Service in Nambour today, don't worry, they will be having some more appointments available tomorrow. They're at the Nambour Mills Shopping Centre up until the 31st of this month, and breast screening is, of course, recommended every 2 years, and it's most effective for women aged 50 to 74, and free breast screening is offered to women in their 40s as well, and to those aged over 75. Early, late and Saturday appointments are available. You don't need a doctor's referral either. If you want to find out more about it, phone 13 20 50. That's 13 20 50. This one goes back to 1992 for Annie Lennox. Of course, Annie was the lead singer with the Eurythmics. And this song's called Why on 104.9 Sunshine FM.

0: 25 to 6 at 104.9 Sunshine FM. Shirley Strawn used to be the lead singer with Skyhooks. He had that solo hit in 76 and Every Little Bit Hurts. It was originally recorded by Brenda Holloway in 1964, written by a fellow named Ed Cobb. And it's also been a hit for Alicia Keys. Aretha Franklin's had a hit with it as well. So a very popular song. John and Vangelis coming up shortly on Sunshine FM.
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At 5:45, 104.9 Sunshine FM, Steve Perry used to be with the band Journey. He had that big 1984 hit with Oh Sherry. Before that, John and Vangelis and I'll Find My Way Home. News is not far away in around about 15 minutes. Bit of sports information for you. The Nambour Blue Demons Hockey Club is actually celebrating its 50th year and they're looking to bring together past players and supporters to celebrate the milestone. The event is combining with the 2026 Senior Trophy presentation that'll be coming up with a formal dinner in a couple of weeks' time at the Maroochydore Surf Club. 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

0: The sounds of Rita Coolidge, All Time High, with the time at 11 to 6. Coming up soon, we'll have Boy Meets Girl and some Bare Naked Ladies on the way soon too. Trevor Young with you until 7 o'clock. Then we'll have Noddy with the 70s at 7. Some fantastic tracks coming up tonight with Noddy. Then Daniel has the best of the 80s and 90s. That's coming up from 8 o'clock tonight here on 104.9 Sunshine FM.
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2: A loose end, a wrong turn, and maybe a body. 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

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The Bare Naked Ladies and the first of their three Australian hits, that one called One Week. Taking us to the news, Lady Gaga on Sunshine FM.

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1: Hello, I'm Jefferson Shaw. A Russian-Australian dual citizen has faced court, charged with attempting to engage in foreign interference. The man allegedly travelled to Ukraine to spy on its military with the intention to cipher information back to Russia. The 27-year-old Victorian resident was arrested in Brisbane overnight and has appeared before a Queensland court. AFP Commissioner Chrissy Barrett says the man's alleged offending occurred in Australia and overseas.
2: We will allege the 27-year-old man sought to provide information about Ukrainian military activities to individuals he believed were linked to Russian intelligence services.
1: The captain of the Swans AFLW side says the actions of five men's players involved in an incident in Melbourne are not a reflection of the broader club. Lucy McAvoy says her team supports the club's decision to sanction those involved, with all five stood down for the rest of the AFL season. The Sydney women's captain says rebuilding a safe, respectful culture will be a shared responsibility.
3: There's no doubt that the club has taken a reputational hit this week. And we'll do whatever we can as a club in both programs to make sure we build back the trust and respect of our members and fans and the community more broadly.
1: A Perth man has appeared in court accused of threatening to murder One Nation leader Pauline Hanson. The 47-year-old man was last month charged with two counts of using a carriage service to make a threat. The man allegedly said in a Facebook post he would hunt down and kill Ms. Hanson. The accused represented himself in court and has indicated he will plead guilty. The government is being asked to take action to reduce access to highly sugary drinks. A Food for Health Alliance audit suggests popular drinks sold in supermarkets contain more than double the daily limit of sugar in a single serve. 77% of survey respondents want companies to cut the total sugar content. The Alliance's Jane Martin says high consumption of the drinks takes a toll on people and the health system.
4: There are health conditions attached to this. Sugary drink consumption, regularly can lead to heart disease, type 2 diabetes, poor dental health, as well as mental health conditions, and then contribute to long-term weight gain and obesity.
1: And Victorian Public Hospital doctors are considering a 24-hour strike amid an ongoing dispute over pay and conditions. Hundreds of doctors took industrial action yesterday as they pushed for a 30% pay rise over 4 years. Checking sport, Rabbitohs coach Wayne Bennett has confirmed Latrell Mitchell won't play tomorrow night against the Warriors. Mitchell had been named on an extended bench to return from injury. And former Australian all-rounder Moses Enriquez has smashed a stunning century for his new nation, Portugal. He smashed 111 from just 51 balls to lead his side to a crushing win over Czechia in a T20 World Cup qualifier in Finland. That's the latest. I'm Jefferson Shaw.
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5: At around 6:03, we're looking at a clear night tonight, getting down to 10 degrees, top of 23 for Saturday. Partly cloudy tomorrow, partly cloudy Sunday as well. Maybe a drop or two of rain about 2.

on Sunshine FM. Gordon Lightfoot and Rainy Day People. Before that, Ryakuta with the Elvis song Little Sister. Here's a friendly reminder that Coolum Bridge in RSL is hosting a benefit concert that'll be on the green on Sunday from 11 a.m. to 5 p.m. and it's featuring the world-famous Australian Army Band supported by Ishka Celtic Rock Band. There'll be others there as well. You can enjoy a great day and support the club's wellness program as well. That's Coolum Bridge in RSL staging their concert on the green this coming Sunday, and it's from 11 o'clock until 5. We continue on with the music now. Christopher Cross, Sunshine FM.

0: Last Romance, it's Mark Holden on Sunshine FM. He actually has a couple of new albums coming out before Christmas this year. Coming up shortly, we'll have some Donna Summer for you. 104.9 Sunshine FM on a Friday night.
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Before that, Donna Summer and the Barry Manilow song, Could It Be Magic? On the way soon, Herman's Hermits, but right now, Savage Garden on Sunshine FM.

0: On 104.9 Sunshine FM, can't you hear my heartbeat? It's Herman's Hermits. They're actually playing in Caloundra tomorrow night, minus Peter Noon. Of course, he hasn't toured with them for a while, but it should be a good show tomorrow night in Caloundra. Before that one, we heard Savage Garden and Truly, Madly, Deeply on Sunshine FM.
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was a 1965 classic. It's Billy Joe Royals, Down in the Boondocks. Before that, ABBA's SOS. We also heard Duran Duran and Planet Earth. This next song was a big hit in the late 70s from the TV series The Life and Times of Grizzly Adams. This is Tom Pace and Maybe on 104.9 Sunshine FM.

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Well, I can't believe it's Friday already. This is Noddy with the 70 of the 7th. Thank you for joining me. Kicked off tonight's show with radio. You can't change that. And just then, Rolls Royce with Car Wash. Talking about cars, after the show this evening, I'm heading off to Ipswich for the V8 supercars, so I can't wait for that. But anyway, here's Eric Clapton with Promises. Sunshine FM.

0: Hot Chocolate's hit from 1978, I'll Put You Together Again. And before that, Eric Clapton with Promises. Now, if you like the new Seekers, they're coming up very shortly on the Sunshine Coast radio station 104.9 Sunshine of M and the 70s at 7 with Noddy.
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0: 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I kicked it off with the New Seekers, I Get a Little Sentimental Over You, Blinded by the Light by Manfred Mann, and just then Steve Harley and Cockney Rebels' number one hit from 75, Make Me Smile, Come Up and See Me, 104.9, Sunshine FM.
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0: 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Well, those last two songs were from 1970. That one there from Melanie, Lay Down, Candles in the Rain. McGinnis Flint, When I'm Dead and Gone. That beautiful song from Peter Allen, Tenterfield Sadler. And we kicked it all off with Vicki Lawrence, Ships in the Night. 104.9 Sunshine FM. 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

And with it being Friday evening, coming up at 8 o'clock is Daniel Mason, our new guru for the 80s and the 90s. How good is that for the next 2 hours? I'm off to the V8 Supercars at Ipswich now, so I'll catch you on Monday for some more 70s at 7. Till then, have a safe weekend, and thank you for listening. 104.9, Sunshine FM. Sometimes

Huey Lewis and the News. If this is it, this is it for the work week. Happy Friday. This is the best of the 80s and 90s. I'm Daniel Mason. Some great music coming up between now and nine, including Mariah Carey and George Michael. But right now, Bananarama, 104.9 Sunshine FM.

0: Mariah Carey with her 1990 song Love Takes Time. And speaking of the time, it's 19 past 8. Crowded House on the way with a song from their 1991 album Woodface. 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

0: That was Jewel with the very first song she ever wrote. She wrote it when she was 16 on a train from Michigan to Tijuana. This is the best of the 80s and 90s. I'm Daniel Mason. On the way, George Michael and the Proclaimers with I'm On My Way, Sunshine FM.
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0: Wendy Matthews with Let's Kiss Like Angels Do. Corey Hart's coming up with Sunglasses at Night. I know I've got mine on here in the studio. 104.9 Sunshine FM.
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Joe Cocker's Bye Bye Blackbird from the movie soundtrack Sleepless in Seattle. If you're feeling sleepless tonight here on the Sunshine Coast, don't stress, I've got the cure. It's another hour of 80s and 90s music. I'm Daniel Mason, UB40 now with Kingston Town, Sunshine FM.

0: Bruce Hornsby and The Range from 1988. 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

0: straight off Michael Jackson's Off The Wall album, Rock With You. Before that, Spice Girls with M People kicking off the triple play. This is the best of the 80s and 90s, Daniel Mason is my name. Coming up, Ice House, under their original name, Flowers, Sunshine FM.
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0: That's the Honey Dippers, led by Led Zeppelin's Robert Plant. It's 13 to 10. 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

What a song. Joy Division with Love Will Tear Us Apart. That's a wrap on another week of the best of the 80s and 90s. I'm Daniel Mason and I'll catch you next time on Sunshine FM.

Careless. And before that, the Beatniks with One Afternoon. I'm Simon Taylor, and it's really good to have you with me this evening on 104.9 Sunshine FM, and this is The Late Show. Going to feature some Australian music during this hour in amongst all of the other good music. I've got lined up some Missy Higgins, I've got some Dynamic Hypnotics, Renee Geyer, John English, and some Guy Sebastian as well. But right now, let's kick things off with Daryl Braithwaite.

0: Cad with Let Go. Before that, Little Heroes and One Perfect Day. I also played Jenny Morris with Break in the Weather. And on top of those four Australian tracks in a row was Darryl Braithwaite with Higher Than Hope. And coming up next, I'm going to go to another Australian artist. I've got Missy Higgins with 10 Days. 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

0: And that was the Dynamic Hypnotics, a band that formed in Sydney in 1979 and disbanded in 1986. And that was their single So Cold of Feeling, which peaked at number 5 in the Australian charts. Before that, Neil Diamond with Cherry Cherry, and at the top was Missy Higgins. And coming up soon, I'm going to go a little bit wild. Let's go Genesis with Throwing It All Away on 104.9 Sunshine FM.
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0: Renee Geyer with Stairs and Whispers, which was her first top 20 Australian hit. Before that, Mississippi with Kings of the World and Genesis with Throwing It All Away. Coming up soon, I'm going to go with the Australian theme a bit further. I've got some John English for you with Love and Arms on Sunshine FM.
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the Sunshine Coast, you're listening to 104.9 Sunshine FM, and that was Liv Mason with Knock Knock, Who's There? And John English with Love on Arms. Up next, I've got some Paul Simon for you. Let's go to Graceland.

Dad and Denny saw the passing out parade at Puckapunyal. It was a long march from cadets. The 6th Battalion was the next to tour, and it was me who drew the card. We did Canungra, Shoalwater before we left. And Townsville, it was me who drew the card. We did Canungra, Shoalwater before we left.

The Shantuzies and Love the One You're With. That was the band's biggest selling Australian hit, and it was from the album Gilda Lily. And before that, Red Gum and I Was Only 19. We're featuring music from Daddy Cool. I've got some Brian Adams, Split Ends. I've got Helen Reddy and also Olivia Newton-John in the show this evening. But right now, let's kick off four in a row with The Cruel Sea and Waste Your Time on 104.9 Sunshine FM.

0: You just heard Lionel Richie with Deep River Woman, the Little River Band, Happy Anniversary, the Beach Boys, Dance, Dance, Dance, and at the top of those four tracks was The Cruel Sea with Waste Your Time. And coming up soon, I'm going to feature some Bryan Adams for you on 104.9 Sunshine FM.
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0: Daddy Cool with Come Back Again. That track was written by Ross Wilson, and he later described that as one of the best songs that Daddy Cool produced. Before that, Candice Ellie with Falling, and Bryan Adams with Have You Ever Really Loved a Woman. Coming up soon, I've got some Rick Price. More music, more memories, more often. 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

0: Split Ends with A Hope or Never, a track that features almost no percussion and peaked at number 18 in Australia. Before that, Anne Murray with You Needed Me and Rick Price with Walk Away Renee. And up shortly, I've got some Rod Stewart for you. On the Sunshine Coast, this is 104.9 Sunshine FM.
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I'm Simon Tatter, and thanks for listening in this evening to The Late Show on 104.9 Sunshine FM, the Sunshine Coast's radio station. I've really enjoyed your company. I just played you Helen Reddy with Keep On Singing and Rod Stewart with Have I Told You Lately. I'm going to round the show out tonight with Bob Seger and the Silver Bullet Band. This is Against the Wind. Good night.

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1: 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Since we've been on air, so many more people have now heard about Flaxton Gardens.
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1: The mini trains will be running again at Florence Street, Nambour on Sunday the 23rd of August from 10am to 2pm. 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
1: Billie Eilish, Billy Joel and Bach walk into a concert. No, really. The Sunshine Coast Choral Society is tuning up for Bach to Billy, an afternoon of songs brought to you by the letter B. A bright mix of classics and crowd pleasers from long ago before the age of Spotify, all the way to today's music. 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

phones at the embassy. Policemen come and arrested me. Paper at the university said I was a hero. And the wise old judge that I went before wouldn't believe what I did it for. Said this is no way to stop the war. But how the hell would he know? Singing songs of disillusion, banned the bombs and beat pollution. Writing on walls about a revolution that's guaranteed to grow. And I see on the news some identity with an old man's views on society. Said there's no room for guys like me.

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1: The Probus Club of Currumundi Combined meets at 9 a.m. on the second Wednesday of each month at the Caloundra Indoor Bowls Club, Burke Street, Golden Beach. 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
1: 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Since we've been on air, so many more people have now heard about Flaxton Gardens.
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1: Hello, I'm Alex Riddell. The lawyer representing two women in an alleged sexual assault case involving the Sydney Swans says his client plans to sue five stood-down stars in Victoria's Supreme Court. The players, including vice-captain Isaac Heaney, have been handed season-ending suspensions for breaching club standards. Victoria Police are investigating allegations of sexual assault at a Melbourne hotel last Sunday. No charges have been laid. Indonesian police are investigating whether other Australian tourists were involved in a fatal assault against a Perth man. The man died in hospital yesterday, 2 weeks after he was allegedly attacked at a bar in Kuta. Local police suspect four Australians were involved in the alleged assault. The ACT has become the second jurisdiction to agree to the National Gun Buyback Scheme. Federal Politics reporter Nelson Scott.
2: Last week, New South Wales became the first state to sign on to the National Gun Buyback Scheme, launched in the wake of the Bondi Beach terror attack. The ACT will now also implement the program after striking a deal with the federal government. The Commonwealth will fund the majority of the scheme's costs, which is expected to impact around 14% of the territory's gun owners. Both governments claim having less firearms in circulation will bolster community safety and help prevent future terror attacks. Nelson Scott, Canberra.
1: The big four banks have joined more than a dozen in cutting at least one term deposit rate since the start of the month. The best term deposit offering of the major lenders in ANZ at 5.25% for 12 months. Canstar's Data Insights Director Sally Tindall says even challengers like Macquarie and AMP have pared back their offerings.
3: It is still worth shopping around because there's a world of difference between an average term deposit rate and a competitive one. On the Canstar database, the highest term deposit rate is from Defence Bank at 5.55%.
1: The Albanese government is reportedly considering a new fuel tax in a bid to achieve net zero. The Nationals are branding it nothing more than a carbon tax. Victorian Senator Bridget McKenzie says we're already in a cost of living crisis and higher fuel prices will hit hard.
4: But the reality is the very people who can't afford to buy a brand new taxpayer-subsidised electric vehicles will be the people that are slugged at the bowser.
1: Checking sport, NRL's reigning premiers have secured redemption from last week's devastating loss to the Warriors, taking out the Raiders 34-30. It's the first win in five games for the Broncos, who claim a much-needed two competition points in a bid to stay out of second last in the standings. The Lions have all but secured third spot on the ladder and a qualifying final against the Swans after defeating the Magpies by 63 points at the MCG. Brisbane dominating, never looking threatened. More headlines soon. I'm Alex Riddell.
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5: Good morning. Welcome to Saturday morning, 22nd of August. You are waking up to a cloudy day. Well, partly cloudy. A little bit of early fog around the hinterland. Maybe a shower later this morning, but certainly nothing showing up at the moment. Heading for 22 degrees up and down the coastline, 23 for Nambour and 20 for Mullaney. Could have the chance of fog again tomorrow. Medium chance of showers tomorrow, just a couple of millimetres, 12 to 22. Similar forecast for Monday, 14 to 22. And again for Tuesday, 13 to 23. Currently up on the range, it's 11 degrees. It's 12 degrees up and down the coastline and the rail corridor. It is sitting on 11 degrees. Good morning. It is bang on 4 past 6.

end, but semi-finals in other codes of football. We'll have a comprehensive look at that this morning as the football season gets to the pointy end. Got a couple of birthdays to celebrate as well. Plenty of your favourite tracks, including this hour, something from Sherbet, a bit of Brewer and Shipley. We'll take music from Savage Garden and, oh, maybe a bit of John Farnham as well. Hey, let's get into four in a row here at 104.9 Sunshine FM. This is Skyhooks.

0: Wrapping up that four in a row, Rob Thomas, A Little Wonders, I'll Never Fall in Love Again from Dionne Warwick, Cassandra from Sherbet, and we had horror movie Skyhooks at the top. Was that their first single? If it wasn't their first, it was certainly their second. I remember that as one of those songs when I got my very first cassette player and I plugged a cord into the radio and taped it off the radio 27 past six. As we check Sunshine Coast Waters forecast today, Double Island Point to Cape Moreton, variable winds around 10 knots, seas below a metre, the swell easterly around 1 metre. For Moreton Bay today, where variable winds below 10 knots, seas below 0.5 of a metre. Tide times for Mooloolaba, we have a low tide at 7 past 9 of 0.58 of a metre. A high tide this afternoon at 19 to 5, 1.51 metres, and a low tide tonight, 29 to midnight of 0.72 of a metre. Waters are reasonably calm at the moment, but of course, you never know what's happening underneath, so swim only between the red and yellow flags. Have a yarn to the surf, the Coast Guard, if you're heading out on the water. Water temperature at the moment is actually 19.9 degrees, which is 1.1 colder than the average for this time of year. Since records were started being kept in 1981, we're only 0.2 of a degree off the coolest August sea temperature at 19.9. I'm sure that'll mean something to someone. What it means to me is I will not be going for a swim. Coming up shortly, Brewer and Shipley at 104.9 Sunshine FM.
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0: The king himself, Elvis Presley. Oh, we've got a lot of Elvis fans here on the coast. Moody Blue and One Toke over the line. Brewer and Shipley at Sunshine FM. 24 to 7, the latest news with Alex at 7 this morning. Between now and then, I'm going to play you a song recorded by Tommy Rowe on this day in 1968. The instrumental backing for it was provided by a group of musos who later became known as the Wrecking Crew. A song that you may identify with if you get up too quickly. There is your clue. Quick look at the weather. Partly cloudy. There's a little bit of cloud around. We may get a shower over the next few days. Temps in the low 20s. Currently across the coast, it is 11 degrees at Sunshine FM.
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I don't know, maybe you feel like that after the night shift, crash and burn. Savage Garden at Sunshine MFM. If I said you had a beautiful body, the Bellamy brothers, before that at 14 to 7, I feel a little bit like that this morning. I have to say, I finished work, or I got home from work at 12:45 this morning after having a late run to Brizzy yesterday afternoon, but I feel really good. What happens, I've noticed, is I can survive easily on 4 hours sleep, but come and talk to me about midday and you'll be talking to a zombie. Back in 1968, on this day, Tommy Rowe recorded a track with the instrumental backing provided by Los Angeles session musicians who later become known as the Wrecking Crew. Now, this song went to number one in the US and the UK, got to number two here in Australia. We love it. This is Tommy Rowe's Dizzy, Sunshine FM.

0: John Farnham's Pressure Down, and Dizzy Tommy Rowe recorded on this day in 1968. Before that, this is 104.9 Sunshine FM. Oh, we're getting close to, well, 7 till 7, the latest news with Alex at 7. Must say good day to all those people finishing the night shift, a lot of those overnight shifts. They're 7pm to 7am or 11pm to 7am if you're one of those people coming off the night shift now or just wrapping things up. Oh, thank you for working hard through the night, keeping us all safe if you're in that sort of environment. Our emergency services people, our hospital workers, those people, people we tend to forget about who do the all-night shifts at our servo so we can grab a feed, grab a coffee or whatever in the middle of the night. Hope you've had a good night. Our transport workers, of course, who are on 24-hour shifts as well. Hope you've all had a good night and, well, you've got something good planned for the weekend. It's not a bad sort of weekend on the coast. We've got music shortly from Hot with Angel in Your Arms at 104.9 Sunshine FM.
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1: Hello, I'm Alex Riddell. The ACT has become the second jurisdiction to sign on to the federal government's National Gun Buyback Scheme. New South Wales agreed on the program last week, designed to bolster community safety following the Bondi Beach terrorist attack. The Commonwealth will fund around 75% of the scheme's cost, which is expected to affect around 1,000 firearm owners. Five stood-down Sydney Swans players are facing potential civil lawsuits as investigations continue into an alleged sexual assault inside a Melbourne hotel room. The players have been suspended for the rest of the year over club standards breaches. While no criminal charges have been laid, the lawyer of two alleged victims says he's seeking damages on their behalf, claiming they suffered psychological injury and economic loss. Nationals leader Matt Canavan says he would welcome his former colleague Barnaby Joyce back to the party. Mr. Joyce sensationally quit the Nats late last year and defected to One Nation to work with Pauline Hanson. Senator Canavan believes Mr. Joyce is still a Nat at heart.
2: I'd love to have the team back. And I'd love to have Barnaby back. I mean, that's up to him. I think there's a lot of people that have drifted away in recent years. And, we need to unite here. As I say, I think the primary goal here should be getting rid of this government.
1: Staffing issues at Air Services Australia are being blamed for another near miss at Sydney Airport. An investigation is underway after two passenger jets were cleared into the same taxi lane yesterday, narrowly avoiding a collision. Pilots have spoken out on the issue, warning poor infrastructure and gate shortages are also causing severe delays. Skin cancer rates have skyrocketed, with non-melanoma detections three times more common than all other cancers combined. A study by the Australian Institute of Health and Welfare found about 500,000 Australians have at least one non-melanoma skin cancer growth removed each year. Two in three Australians will be diagnosed with skin cancer in their lifetime. Realtors are warning of the toughest spring real estate market in years as interest rates and tax changes drive a slump in buyer demand. Data shows listings are starting to fall in price, with auction clearance rates dropping below 50% in capital cities. The big banks now project home loan growths will fall to 2.5% over the next year. And at least 14 people have been killed and 120 injured in a Russian drone attack on a shopping centre in central Ukraine. Checking sports. In the NRL, the Dolphins have now won five in a row, defeating the Eels 34 points to 16, while the Warriors have had a win over the Raiders 34 to 30 in Canberra. In AFL action, a 63-point win for Brisbane over Collingwood at the MCG last night, and Mercedes driver George Russell has taken pole position for the Dutch Formula One sprint, Australia's Oscar Piastri in fourth. More headlines soon. I'm Alex Riddell.
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3: Yeah, just in case you missed that, the Lions thumped Collingwood. Always a good way to start a Saturday morning. Partly cloudy on the coast. Ken Guy will be happy. The chance of fog early this morning, mainly about the hinterland. Slight chance of a shower from late morning and light winds. Well, that fog, there was a little bit around. It's obviously gone by now. 23 for Nambour, 22 for the coast, 20 for Mullaney. We've got similar forecasts then for the next couple of days. Maybe a bit of fog tomorrow morning and on Tuesday morning. The odd shower around 12 to 22 tomorrow, 14 to 22 Monday, 13 to 23 on Tuesday, wherever you are across the beautiful Sunshine Coast and up on the Blackall Range. Currently, it is 12 degrees at 7:04. You're up to date.

I'll tell you more about that later in the hour. We're also going to celebrate the birthday of a lady who, along with her sister, formed the US band who had some huge hits in all the 80s, it was, more than anything. One of them about Monday morning. And also born on this day in 1947 was a lady who starred in this particular TV show. That's enough. I don't know what happened at the beginning there. It was a little bit slow starting. Do you remember that? That was a show from the 70s. It was a spin-off of probably one of the most popular TV shows ever. We'll remember that lady later in the hour as well. Plenty of good music too. Ricky Lee Coulter, something from Petula Clark, a bit of the New Seekers, and or maybe squeeze in some Bobby V later in the hour. Right now, we'll get into four in a row. Here are the Everly Brothers on 104.9 Sunshine FM.

0: We're wrapping up another great four in a row with Petula Clark's Downtown. Start Me Up the Stones, Lovers All Around from Ricky Lee Coulter and The Price of Love, the Everly Brothers, 26 past seven. Now, we are hosting here on the Sunshine Coast a number of big events this weekend. There is a Australian Championships for Radio Sailboats. I'll tell you more about that next hour. But from 9 o'clock this morning, it is the Paddle Queensland Ocean Championships, where paddlers will be kicking off at Bullcock Beach and paddling all the way up to Mooloolaba Beach. There are different categories, different events, and a whole lot of really interesting action if you want to get out and have a look. I imagine they'll come reasonably close to the coastline as they paddle up from down Caloundra way. They kick off at Bullcock Beach, finish up at Mooloolaba Beach. It starts at 9 o'clock, another state competition that we are hosting here on the Sunshine Coast, the Paddle Queensland Ocean Championships 2026. Get down and support them as they take off from Bullcock Beach at 9 o'clock and at various times afterwards, depending on the category. So Paddle Queensland Open Championship finishing at Mooloolaba Beach this morning. Shortly, music from the New Seekers, but we're about 2 minutes away from Gwen Stefani. 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

Oh, that song could probably describe me this morning. You won't find another fool like me who works till half past midnight and down here on air bright and early. I love it. The new Seekers, The Sweet Escape, Gwen Stefani before that at 23 to 8. The news with Alex at 8. Quick look at what's happening around the coast today. The Breastqueen Queensland Mobile Service at the Nambour Mills Shopping Centre until the 31st of August. The Mapleton Country Market, well, they kick off in 23 minutes' time. Over 50-plus stalls there today. And the Nambour Men's Shed in Collis Lane, they threw their doors open around 35 minutes ago for an enormous garage sale. Tomorrow, Coolum Parigi and RSL have got a benefit concert on the green with the Australian Army Band and others from 11 a.m. And the mini trains are on again tomorrow, Florence Street, Nambour. That's from 10 through until 2. All the information on those events at sunshinefm.com.au. We'll take music from Bobby V with The Night Has a Thousand Eyes and then talk real estate, our property of the week, with Vicky Stewart on Sunshine FM.

0: Time for this week's Property of the Week, and welcome once again Vicky Stewart from station sponsor McGrath Real Estate. Good morning to you, Vicky. Now, tell us about this week's Property of the Week, which is 22 to 26 Gordon Drive, Tanawha.
1: It is a very, very nice property, and Tanawha is an extremely popular suburb because you're only like a 12 to 15 minute drive from having your toes in the sand on the beach, and yet you have a tranquil, beautiful, peaceful lifestyle. And 22 to 26 Gordon Drive is an exceptional opportunity with very genuine sellers. It's set on just under 2 acres. It is a double brick home, which, again, you do not get anymore. So you can go up another level if you choose to. The home itself offers 4 double bedrooms, ensuite, a very generous ensuite, in fact. Every room you're in and every window, all you see is gardens and greenery. So when you get home from the end of the day's work, you feel like you're in a beautiful utopia lifestyle. The only thing you have to worry about is the birds. The kitchen is really well equipped. It's got a Smeg oven. There are so many boxes this one ticks. You can enjoy feeling and being a million miles away, and yet you know you're only minutes away. It's near shops. It's near schools. Tanawha is a very hot, tightly held area, and that's good reason. These people have lived for many years and they've loved living there, which is obvious when you get there because you can see how well looked after the property is. But if you were looking for a retreat but you still love the beach, 22 to 26 Gordon Drive is definitely one to put on your must inspect list. We're doing appointment only inspections, but it's owner occupied and I have a key, so it's just a phone call to get through. Don't walk away from this one and then next week or the week after think, darn, I should have made a move on that one.
0: And that's Vicky Stewart with this week's Property of the Week.
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0: 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On a Saturday morning, we are celebrating a few birthdays, remembering a few people and that today. I played a little bit of a TV theme at the top of the hour. I'll give you a little bit more to see if you can work out what show we're talking about and which actress from that show was born on this day in 1947.
1: One, two, three, four, five, six.

The title theme was called Make All Our Dreams Come True. Of course, the show was Laverne and Shirley. And Cindy Williams, born on this day in 1947, passed away a couple of years ago. She co-starred with Penny Marshall. Cindy Williams played Shirley in that TV series, ran for 8 seasons from 1976 to 1983. Of course, a spin-off from Happy Days. The girls originally appeared in Happy Days and then it was spun off into a series of their own. Very funny series, wasn't it? If you do remember it, I'm sure you'll find it somewhere around the place if you want to catch up again. Also celebrating a birthday today, turning 65, is Deborah Peterson Botting. She is a member of the band, along with her sister Vicky, the Bangles. Turning 65 today, this is Manic Monday at 104.9 Sunshine FM.

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We got a couple of birthdays to celebrate next hour, but I will keep you in suspense as we head to the news with Alex. This is Samantha Sang, An Emotion, on the Sunshine Coast, 104.9 Sunshine FM.

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1: Hello, I'm Alex Riddell. A lawyer representing two women in an alleged sexual assault case involving the Sydney Swans says his clients plan to sue five stood-down players. The players have been handed season-ending suspensions for breaching club standards. Victoria Police are investigating allegations of sexual assault at a Melbourne hotel last Sunday. No charges have been laid. The Swans are denying rumours other club officials were involved, maintaining five suspended were the only team members present. A new report has identified major security and data risks associated with increasingly common vehicle technology. The NRMA is calling for new national cybersecurity rules for connected vehicles and EV charging. Peter Leonard says vehicles track a lot of useful safety data, but they don't want it misused.
2: People would expect that in circumstances where data about their driving behaviour is being used in a way that might affect insurance premiums or other costs of operating their vehicle, that they should know that that's going to happen.
1: At least 14 people have been killed and 120 injured in a Russian drone attack on a shopping centre in central Ukraine. President Volodymyr Zelensky is condemning the strike as a double-tap attack designed to hit emergency responders arriving at the scene. The United Nations says civilian casualties in Ukraine are at the highest levels since the start of the war. Sydney Airport is again under scrutiny as air traffic controller shortages lead to tarmac congestion and safety scares. The Aviation Safety Watchdog is also investigating a fourth near miss in a month between two passenger planes yesterday. Health experts are warning Australians to step up sun safety as new data confirms skin cancer remains the nation's most prevalent cancer. 535,000 people are treated for non-melanoma skin cancers annually, with outdoor workers and regional residents at the highest risk. The Cancer Council's chief executive, Jacinta Redden, says protection is vital whenever the UV index hits 3 or above.
3: The age-old slip-slop-slap-seek-slide messaging has never been more important. Slip on some protective clothing, slap on a hat, slap on sunscreen, seek shade where possible and slide on sunglasses.
1: And as Australia's property market heads into its spring peak, falling prices are leaving buyers cautious. Real estate agents say they're having to work much harder to offload homes after three rate hikes this year. Checking sport, the Dolphins have made it five straight wins, beating the Eels 34-16 in front of almost 25,000 fans at Suncorp Stadium. Parramatta led 10-0 early before the home side clicked into gear with five straight tries either side of half-time. Earlier, the Broncos defeated the Raiders 34-30. Brisbane young gun Logan Morris kicked eight goals in their 63-point win last night over Collingwood at the MCG. More headlines soon. I'm Alex Riddell.
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4: And we're in for a partly cloudy day today. There is a little bit of cloud around. The forecast a few days ago was that it was going to be gorgeous this weekend, but we could have the slight chance of a shower from late morning. But the good thing is there are light winds, 23 for Nambour, 22 for the coast, 20 for Mullaney. Tomorrow, though, those winds will become southeasterly, 15 to 20 kilometres per hour in the middle of the day. We've got another partly cloudy day tomorrow with the chance of fog in the early morning and a medium chance of showers, 12 to 22. 14 to 22, a shower or two Monday, and similar for Tuesday, 13 to 22. Currently in Budrum Meadows, it is 12 degrees. Good morning at 8:04. You're up to date.

Out of time, Chris Farlow and Keith Urban and Carrie Underwood together with The Fighter. Apparently, when Keith broke up with Nicole, he sang that song with his guitarist, and all these rumours are going around. Aha, is that who Keith's hooked up with? It wasn't true, though. It's a great song, isn't it, from 2017. Hello, it's Des Dighton this morning, 11 past 8. We've got music from Russell Morris. I think one of Russell Morris's best song, All About a Lady, later on this hour. I'll actually do that one in a few minutes. Speaking of songs about Lady, Tommy Boyce and Bobby Hart later in the hour, something from Cyndi Lauper as well. We'll also celebrate the birthday of Raul Orzabal de la Quintana. We know him better as Roland Orzabal. He's a guitarist and vocalist with a wonderful UK duo called Tears for Fears. Play one of their hits later in the hour. Also, I remember a lady who starred in the Mary Tyler Moore Show and then spun off into her own TV series. And one particular automobile company was formed on this day in 1902. And the name of the company came after the name, was named after a French explorer. Have a think about that one. Tell you more later in the hour here at 104.9 Sunshine FM. As we get into four in a row, this is the one and only Van Morrison, 12 past 8. Good morning.

0: 27 past 8, Alicia Bridges, I Love the Nightlife. We had Phil Collins, Easy Lover, Rachel from Russell Morrison, Days Like This, Van Morrison at the top. How good was that, four in a row? I'll tell you what, we're playing some great music here this morning. Now, look, if you're a fan of Pink Floyd, you might want to put this one in your calendar. There's going to be a concert at the Brisbane Convention and Exhibition Centre with 60 musicians and singers playing Pink Floyd music. It's called Eclipse Pink Floyd Orchestrated. It's coming to Brisbane on September the 25th. It's designed as a full symphony orchestra, rock band, three powerhouse vocalists and a 20-voice youth choir combining to recreate the immense sound of Pink Floyd. So if you're interested in that one, sounds great, doesn't it? Brisbane Convention and Exhibition Centre. Eclipse, it is called, the music of Pink Floyd done by an amazing orchestra. Shortly, we've got music from Tommy Boyce and Bobby Hart. We're not too far away from Howard Jones at 104.9 Sunshine FM.
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0: No, that's one of those tracks I've always loved, even though I originally thought he was singing about Alison, not Alice Long. Tommy Boyce and Bobby Hart, and Like to Get to Know You Well, Howard Jones at 24 minutes to 9. The latest news with Alex at 9. Look, this weekend, well, it started on Thursday, runs through till tomorrow. It's the 2026 International 1 metre class of the Australian Championships for Radio Sailing. So these are those radio control boats. It's on at Lake Kawana. Over 60 entries in this particular competition from around the country and New Zealand. If you want to go down, just wander down. It's free to come and have a look. Lake Kawana, this weekend, today and tomorrow, it wraps up the International 1 metre class Australian Championship for Radio Sailing. And look, don't forget, tomorrow is the fabulous Yandina Street Fair. It's on from 11 till 7:30. Free entry, lots of family fun. It's been going for a long time. I emceed that about 20 years ago, if I remember rightly. But the Yandina Street Fair, they've got dance performances, a petting zoo, community and craft stalls, roving entertainment, great music, pony rides, carnival amusements, and a whole lot more. Get down to the main drag in Yandina tomorrow. That's on from 11 till 7:30. Weather shouldn't be too bad for that. Coming up shortly, music from Crowded House on the Sunshine Coast. 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

0: Oh, feeling good on this Saturday morning. You're looking pretty good too. All through the night, Cyndi Lauper. And Crowded House, Mean to Me. It's 14 to 9, Des Dighton this morning. It was back on this day in 1902. An automobile company was formed in Detroit named after a French explorer. The company, Cadillac. The French explorer, Antoine Sieur de Cadillac. There you go. I didn't realise that's where they got the name from, but that was 1902. Valerie Harper, born in New York on this day in 1939, passed away a few years ago. She first appeared in Mary Tyler Moore Show as Mary's best friend Rhoda, and that spun off and she had her own TV series called Rhoda as well. And Roland Orzabal, well, guitarist and vocalist with the UK duo Tears for Tears, had some huge hits here in Australia. And in around 30 seconds, we will play one of them for you, Head Over Heels, as we celebrate Roland Orzabal's 65th birthday on Sunshine FM.
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There's a lady who can do no wrong with her music at the moment. That song Be Her from Ella Langley has been sitting at the top of the US Hot 100 for I think something like 3 months now. And she said the song's not about wanting to be like someone else. It's actually about wanting to be a better version of herself. There you go. Be Her, Ella Langley, Head Over Heels, Tears for Fears at 4 to 9. And coming up next hour, we'll have a look at local sport. Speaking of sport, I must say good day to all the crew at Halcyon B at Budrum, who I had the good fortune to take away for a day the other day. Lots of Sunshine FM listeners amongst them. So good morning to you all as we head to the news. This is Daniel Powder, Sunshine FM.

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1: Hello, I'm Alex Riddell. Retired Sydney Swan Taylor Adams has allegedly been identified as one of the additional men at a Melbourne hotel with five players who are now suspended. Police are investigating allegations of sexual assault at the hotel on Sunday, but no charges have been laid. Five Swan stars have been stood down for the rest of the year for club standard breaches. It's unclear if Adams was involved with the alleged incident, though the Swans claim the five players stood down were the only team members present. Calls are growing for the US to ramp up defence support for Ukraine after a Russian airstrike killed 14 civilians and left over 120 wounded. The attack on President Volodymyr Zelensky's hometown was followed by another strike 30 minutes later, which officials claim was targeting rescue teams. Kyiv has been pressing Washington for advanced defence systems to help intercept Russian attacks, but Daniel Davis, who used to be part of the US Army, has told News 24 America's hands are full.
2: There's not going to be any, because America is using most of it. The war with Iran, which of course could reignite at any moment. The production capacity is so long and so expensive, you just can't make up for the losses that we've had over the last 4.5 years supplying those missiles to Ukraine.
1: Canberra is joining Australia's expanding gun buyback scheme after securing a major financial backing from the federal government. The ACT government will fund a quarter of the program, which forms part of proposed laws to cap individual license holders. New South Wales is currently the only state signed onto the gun buyback scheme, launched in the wake of the Bondi terror attack. The Big Four banks have joined more than a dozen in cutting at least one term deposit rate since the start of the month. Analysts say the best term deposit offering of the major lenders is ANZ at 5.25% for 12 months. Canstar's Data Insights Director Sally Tindall says even challengers like Macquarie and AMP have pared back their offerings.
3: It is still worth shopping around because there's a world of difference between an average term deposit rate and a competitive one. On the Canstar database, the highest term deposit rate is from Defence Bank.
1: And Prince Harry, Sir Elton John and five other high-profile figures are facing a legal bill of up to $67 million after losing a privacy lawsuit against the publisher of the Daily Mail. A High Court judge ordered the group to pay an initial $18.5 million by next week. They have until October to lodge an appeal. Checking sport, NRL's reigning premiers have secured redemption from last week's devastating loss to the Warriors, taking out the Raiders 34-30. It's the first win in five games for the Broncos, who claim a much-needed two competition points in a bid to stay out of second last in the standings. The Lions have all but secured third spot on the ladder and a qualifying final against the Swans after defeating the Magpies by 63 points at the MCG. Brisbane dominating, never looking threatened. More headlines soon. I'm Alex Riddell.
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4: And the updated forecast from the Bureau, just a slight chance of a shower now with light winds, 20% chance of any rain today. We're looking at just a revised maximums around the coast too. 22 degrees for Noosa, 21 for Nambour and Maroochydore, 20 for Caloundra and just 18 for Mullaney today. There are light winds around. Tomorrow, partly cloudy, chance of early fog, medium chance of showers from late morning and 11 to 22. For Monday, partly cloudy, medium chance of showers most likely in the morning and afternoon, 13 to 22. And for Tuesday, partly cloudy, chance of morning fog in the hinterland and a medium chance of showers, 14 to 23 degrees. Currently at Perigian Beach and Yumundi, it is sitting on 15 degrees. Good morning. It's 9:04.

James Morrison, I Won't Let You Go, and Tony Orlando and Dawn, He Don't Love You Like I Love You at 12 past 9 with Des Dighton. Thanks for hanging out on this Saturday morning. We've got some fabulous music this hour. Also talking to Vicky Stewart. We're going to celebrate Dua Lipa's birthday later in the hour as well. She turns 31 today. How'd you go with the census? Now, I still see stuff floating around social media saying if you haven't filled it out, you've still got time. Of course, it is compulsory and you can get fined if you don't do it. But I had a giggle. My friend Jody, whom I first met in Longreach like 40 years ago, she put up on Facebook, and this is so true. I had a real laugh when I heard this. She said the census felt like being trapped at a party with a stranger who makes small talk by asking you increasingly personal questions. And if you think about the questions on the census, it went, so what do? Who do you live with? Where do you live? Where do you work? Are you married? What's your sexual preference? I thought, well, yeah, that is so, absolutely so true about filling out the census. This is MPD Limited, 13 past 9, Sunshine FM.

I'll be the first to admit I'm not a Robbie Williams fan. I know a lot of people are, but I love that song, Forbidden Road, and Little Boy Sad, MPD Limited, before that 18 past nine with Des this morning. As we get to the very interesting end of the football season, now there's one more fixture in the AFL today. Noosa head down to Brizzy to play Mount Gravatt at Southside Oval. Maroochydore host Redland Victoria Point. It is the final fixture round. Currently, both teams in the top eight, Maroochydore sitting at fourth and Noosa sitting in eighth. In football, the round ball game, there is one catch-up fixture this weekend, and that's Baringa versus Gympie United, that game at 6 o'clock at Baringa. As the season rolls to a close,

0: and semi-finals next weekend. In the ladies, Woombye finish on top, followed by Biewa, Noosa and Kawana. They will make up the top four. In the men's, it is Noosa on top, followed by Woombye, Kawana and NYU. And apart from that fixture this weekend, there's a week off for all the other teams and semi-finals kick into gear next weekend. We'll have a look at rugby and rugby league, local rugby and rugby league. 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

John Mayer, waiting on the world to change, and love changes everything. Climie Fisher, 29 past nine. In rugby, we are at semi-final time this weekend, with Uni finishing on top of the table. They host Maroochydore, the winner, straight through to the grand final. That game at 3:15 at the Uni this afternoon. And Noosa House hosts Caloundra in the elimination final. That game at Noosa this afternoon at 3:15. In reserve grade rugby league, Caboolture and Caloundra both finished on 78 points. However, Caboolture had a superior for and against by just 16 points. Caboolture go straight through to the next round. The qualifying final this afternoon, Caloundra take on Coolum. And for the Coolum team, it's Jackson Shearer's 150th game for Coolum, the first ever Coolum player to reach 150 games. Congratulations, Jackson. And in the elimination, that game at Caloundra at 4 o'clock. And in the elimination semi, Biwa and Noosa clash, that game at Tawantin at 4 p.m. this afternoon. We'll have a look at the women and men's A grade before we go at 10. Shortly, though, a bit of real estate expertise coming your way from Vicky Stewart. But ahead of that, this is John Fred and his Playboy band, Judy in Disguise with Glasses, at 104.9 Sunshine FM.

0: Time now for this week's topic of the week, and I welcome back real estate guru Vicky Stewart. Good morning to you, Vicky. This week it's finance first, property second.
1: Yes, I think this is really, really important, Jason. I've said many times on this program that nobody rings a bell when the market changes, and the market is changing. When I first started selling real estate, an exclusive agreement was 60 days. It changed to 90 days because at the end of the day, that's how long it took to sell a property. 3 to 4 months was normal. We've become used to, over the last couple of years, selling a house in a week. And so people are used to that. So they all think the roof's falling in when they haven't sold in a month or two. We are back to a normal market. So what I'm saying to the buyers out there, with the levels of stock being so low, if you want to put yourself in the driver's seat, don't go looking at properties until you have spoken to your bank or mortgage broker. Get an idea of what sort of money you can spend. If possible, get a pre-approval in place, because I have seen so many situations where a vendor will get two offers. One is a tad more than the other, but the lower one will be a clean, unconditional finance clause, and the vendor will always, without exception, take that. So it can save you tens of thousands of dollars by just taking the time to talk to your broker, get your finance in place, and to look at properties that are in your range, not looking at properties that you're going to get knocked back on finance for. Keep it simple, get organised, get informed, get your ducks in a row, put yourself ahead of the pack, so to speak, as a well-prepared, well-organised, committed buyer.
0: As always, very good advice. Thank you very much for that one, Vicky. You have yourself a wonderful weekend.
1: Have a good weekend, everybody. Thanks, Jason.
0: There she is, Vicky Stewart, with this week's topic of the week.
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Mariah Carey, I've been thinking about you and come a chameleon from Culture Club. We've got a couple of birthdays to celebrate at 16 to 10. The man who was the star of this TV series turns 67 today. The meddling priest, who I think would much rather be a copper than a priest. Ah, he likes both roles. Mark Williams turned 67 today, been the star of Father Brown, been in a few other things as well. And I love that TV series. I keep watching it over and over again. And turning 31 today, a lady who got together with Elton John back a few years ago and produced this huge hit, Cold Heart. Dua Lipa is 31 today. 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

0: And the recently married Dua Lipa turning 31 today. Cold Heart there with Elton John, a great remix at 12 to 10. Now, the Sunshine Coast Falcons are at home this afternoon to the PNG Hunters. If they beat the Hunters today, they will finish minor premiers. Been a great season for the Falcons. That game at 5 o'clock this afternoon with an earlier game at 3:30. In local women's rugby league, the final four, we've got Coolum versus Maroochydore in the knockout semi this afternoon. I believe that's being played at Coolum at 4 o'clock. It's not up on the website, but I think that is the case. And the teams that finish 1 and 2, the winner goes straight through to the grand final, Caboolture and Kawana. That game being played at Coolum at 2:30. In men's A grade, Coolum finished top of the table, equal with Caloundra on points, but ahead on four and against. So Coolum have a week off. The knockout semi this afternoon at 5:30, Noosa and Stanley River. That game being played at Noosa. And Caloundra hosts Biewa in the qualifying final. That game also at 5:30 this afternoon. Been a great season of all codes of football around the Sunshine Coast, and good luck to all teams and players. As we wrap up the season, it's 11 to 10. The latest news with Alex at 10. And we'll update the weather after that as well. Have a wonderful week ahead. I'll catch you next Saturday. Going to leave you with a bit of ABBA's Voulez-Vous. And shortly, Normie Rowe with Ooh La La at 104.9 Sunshine FM. I'm Des Dighton. See you next week.
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1: Hello, I'm Alex Riddell. The lawyer representing two women in an alleged sexual assault case involving the Sydney Swans says his client plans to sue five stood-down stars in Victoria's Supreme Court. The players, including vice-captain Isaac Heaney, have been handed season-ending suspensions for breaching club standards. Victoria Police are investigating allegations of sexual assault at a Melbourne hotel last Sunday. No charges have been laid. Indonesian police are investigating whether other Australian tourists were involved in a fatal assault against a Perth man. The man died in hospital yesterday, 2 weeks after he was allegedly attacked at a bar in Kuta. Local police suspect four Australians were involved in the alleged assault. The ACT has become the second jurisdiction to agree to the National Gun Buyback Scheme. Federal Politics reporter Nelson Scott.
2: Last week, New South Wales became the first state to sign on to the National Gun Buyback Scheme, launched in the wake of the Bondi Beach terror attack. The ACT will now also implement the program after striking a deal with the federal government. The Commonwealth will fund the majority of the scheme's costs, which is expected to impact around 14% of the territory's gun owners. Both governments claim having less firearms in circulation will bolster community safety and help prevent future terror attacks. Nelson Scott, Canberra.
1: Opposition leader Angus Taylor has again distanced himself from Liberal Senator Andrew Bragg's calls to scrap compulsory superannuation. Mr. Bragg earlier this month claimed compulsory super is one of the biggest public policy failures since Federation because it hasn't helped the budget or helped many people get off the pension. But Mr. Taylor has told Today those are Mr. Bragg's personal views and not the Liberal Party's.
3: We want super to be Australians' money, to be treated as Australians' money. It's their money, but it's their money to invest. They should have flexibility about how they invest it. Labor is the one that wants to change super. They wanted to whack, and they have whacked, extra taxes on super.
1: The Albanese government is reportedly considering a new fuel tax in a bid to achieve net zero. The Nationals are branding it nothing more than a carbon tax. Victorian Senator Bridget McKenzie says we're already in a cost of living crisis and higher fuel prices will hit hard.
4: But the reality is the very people who can't afford to buy a brand new taxpayer-subsidised electric vehicles will be the people that are slugged at the bowser.
1: Checking sport, Raiders legend Josh Papali's last home game has ended in heartbreak. Canberra going down to Brisbane 34-30 at GIO Stadium. The Dolphins took out the Eels 34-16. In the AFL, the Lions have taken a third straight AFL win, beating the Magpies by 63 points. And tennis world number one Jannik Sinner has sensationally withdrawn from next weekend's US Open due to a knee injury. The 25-year-old hasn't played at all since winning the Wimbledon title in July. More headlines soon. I'm Alex Riddell.
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5: We've got a partly cloudy weekend, just a small chance of only one or two mils today and tomorrow. Light variable winds, sea slight on a 1 metre easterly swell. Next tide's 1.5 metre high, it'll be at 20 past four, and low tide again at 11:45 tonight. The UV index today is high, and temperatures today reaching a high along the coast of about 22 degrees. For Nambour 23 and Mullaney 20.